0: un momento exacto de tu vida. Aspen 102.3. 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
1: I never take anything for granted. Only a fool maybe takes things for granted. Just because it's here today, it can be gone tomorrow. And that's one thing that you'll never in your life ever have to worry about me. If I'll ever change towards you, because, baby, I love you. Girl, I love you. Just the way you are.

They're only to hide my guilt and shame. I forgive you, now I ask the same of you. While we were apart, I was human too.